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0: Here's the weatherology forecast on 92 Rock. Rain showers likely overnight, otherwise cloudy skies expected. Lows dip down to about 52. East winds 8 to 15 miles per hour. Overcast skies with fog and spots early Monday. Showers likely. High temperatures reach up to 56. Cloudy skies expected Monday night. Chance for drizzle. Lows level off around 50. From the Weatherology Weather Center, I'm meteorologist Jennifer Wojcicki.
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9: When the storm clouds build in central Iowa, we'll keep you informed with the Severe Weather Advisor on 92 Rock. 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
10: Here's the weatherology forecast on 92 Rock. We'll see a few scattered showers and thunderstorms here for today with cloudy skies and temperatures holding rather steady. Northeast winds of 5 to 10 miles per hour. And for tonight, a chance for some rain with cloudy skies and a low near 50. Tuesday, partial sunshine, high of 61 degrees. Wednesday, plenty of blue skies and sun, high around 67. From the Weatherology Weather Center, I'm meteorologist Jennifer Wojcicki.
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Regional Rock Hour, Friday at 5. You don't want to miss it. It's going to be a darn good one. Looking forward to it. We'll hear one from Jared Benson. Try to get him in the studio, too. It'd be great to do that, I'll tell you. He's got an album release party this Friday at the Eagles Hideout Lounge. 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

92 Rock, Sammy Hagar there. Heavy metal. Well, coming up this Saturday, the Luck of the Draw Dart Tournament. Going to be a great time out at the Fort Museum Opera House. $20 per player. Teamed up with someone at random. It's really cool. It's really cool that you don't know who you're throwing with. And yeah, you could win some cash. Green Amusement, huge shout out to them, all that they're doing. See you Saturday out at the Fort. I'll be there broadcasting, actually, during the registration. It starts at 11, ends at 12:30. Darts start flying at 1. 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

92 Rock, that's Architects Everything. And, you know, I'm kind of knocking the iPhone for not being for both left and right-handed people. There's something called the iThrone, I think, that's pretty darn cool, though. Former NASA researcher Diana Youssef invented a waterless toilet.

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I'm Mason. I'm hitting the bricks. Hope you have a great summer night. I'm leaving you with STP Sour Girl, 92 Rock. I'll see myself out.